sleep, losing track of the tears I cry. Every drop is a waterfall. Every breath is a break in the rhythm.

fly to the top, I've been out of shape, taking out the box, I'm an astronaut. I blasted off the planet, rock to cause catastrophe, and it matters more because I had it. Now I had, I thought about wreaking havoc on an opposition, kind of shocking, they want a static with precision. I'm automatic, quarterback, I ain't talking second, pack it up, I don't panic.

0: Vanessa.
1: Delta.
2: If you had one shot, one opportunity to seize everything you ever wanted in one moment, would you capture it?